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2: It's that funky funk, yeah. Lounge Avenue, baby.

Born in London to Indian parents, Sony built a career blending electronic music with jazz, soul, classical, flamenco, drum and bass, and Indian classical traditions. The result isn't fusion for show, it's identity, culture, and emotion translated into sound.

Sony is far more than a producer. He's a multi-instrumentalist, film and theater composer and political voice. Early on, he moved between club culture and live performance, refusing to choose one world over another. That's why his music can feel intimate and cinematic at the same time. Headphones or concert hall, it works in both.

Nitin Soni has composed extensively for film, TV and theater, including major British productions, while still maintaining a respected solo album career. Another key detail, many of his albums openly address themes like migration, racism, identity and belonging, but always through mood and beauty rather than color.

One of his most iconic tracks is Nadia. Soft, emotional, and instantly recognizable. It introduces many listeners to his ability to merge Indian melodic sensibility with modern electronic texture. Calm, but deep

This track captures his recurring theme of cultural in-between spaces. Never fully here or there, but something richer in between.

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It shows how Sony uses rhythm and melody to explore political ideas without sacrificing musical warmth.

0: cried. 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Now I am become death, the destroyer of worlds.
1: Then there's Sunset, my favorite. One of his most chill-friendly pieces.

0: gentle groove, subtle electronics, and a sense of slowing down that fits perfectly into late evening listening. And finally, Days of Fire.
1: There's no more trains going that way. There's no more trains coming this way. You better make your way home, son. 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Well, that ain't gonna stop me, so I step out the station and what do I see? Traffic for days. Let me walk a bit and I'll see where it get me. Then it all went slow motion. Everything slow motion. First came the flash of light, then the sound of explosion. And we're still in slow motion. We're still in slow motion.
0: On these streets, more urgent and rhythm-driven, showing his ability to move from introspection to tension without losing elegance or control. What makes Nitin Soni special is depth without heaviness. His music carries history, culture, and emotion, but it never overwhelms the listener.
2: In what way did the appearance direction of this man arouse the suspicion that he was about to detonate
1: a bomb? Now I'm on the train going that way. There were too many people coming this way. Delayed trains, delayed trains. Didn't plan for death on the subway.

Lounge Avenue Chill Out Radio, he brings intelligence and warmth. 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

0: 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Millions of despairing men, women, and children. 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

0: I was young and stupid. So, do you have any superpowers?
1: I guess I can make myself invisible.
0: And you? Can you fly?

Supreme Beings of Leisure are one of those early 2000s acts that defined chill without ever saying the word out loud. Formed in Los Angeles around producer G-Man, that's Rick Knowles, and vocalist Nelski, the project landed right at the intersection of trip-hop, down-tempo, lounge, and soft electronic pop.

Next recognizable track is Strange Love Addiction. Smooth, seductive, and instantly identifiable. It became a staple of chill-out radio and lounge compilations. It doesn't build or drop. It glides. And now

Supreme Beings of Leisure were built as a studio-focused project rather than a touring band. That's important, because their sound is all about control and polish. Clean beats, subtle bass lines, airy melodies, and vocals that float rather than dominate. Their music feels curated, like it was designed for headphones, late nights, and dimly lit rooms.

Another essential track is Never the Same. Calm, emotional and reflective. It leans into mood rather than melody. Perfect late evening energy. Last Girl on Earth brings a slightly darker tone. Still relaxed, but more introspective. It shows the project's ability to sound melancholic without becoming heavy.

Knowles is also a high-profile songwriter and producer who's worked with major pop artists. With Supreme Beings of Leisure, he deliberately went the other direction. Minimalism, restraint, and atmosphere. Instead of chart pressure.

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1: 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I don't get it. Is it like Lounge Avenue? Oh, LA Radio. Shit's dope, man.
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0: They are not just a band, they're a full visual and sonic universe. Formed in Australia by Luke Steele and Nick Littlemore, the duo came together with a shared love for synth-pop, fantasy, and larger-than-life imagery. Their music sounds bright, escapist, and emotional, while their look feels like science fiction filtered through pop art. Both members already had strong musical backgrounds before Empire of the Sun. Luke Steele came from alternative and indie rock, while Nick Littlemore was deeply rooted in electronic and dance music. The combination is key. Melody meets production, pop instinct meets club knowledge. The result is music that feels big but never aggressive. Empire of the Sun were heavily inspired by anime, sci-fi movies, and surreal fashion. Their characters and costumes aren't gimmicks, they are world-building. Their breakout track is Walking on a Dream, light, euphoric, and instantly recognizable. It became a global anthem almost overnight. It's pure escapism. Simple lyrics, shimmering synth, and the feel of floating just above reality.

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No promises, no pressure, just good vibes. If it fits the mood, it might just end up on air in a daily rotation. If not, at least you tried, and we still love you for it.

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90s by James Lovell, Uncle was never meant to be a band in the normal sense. It's a long-running project, fluid, collaborative, and intentionally restless, where mood always matters more than genre. Uncle grew out of Lovell's world as a DJ, label head from Moex, and tastemaker. Early on, the project became famous for pulling in heavyweight collaborators from completely different worlds: hip-hop, alternative rock,

Uncle albums feel less like collections of songs and more like soundtracks to films that only exist in your head. Uncle's debut album involved DJ Shadow heavily in its creation, which gave the project instant credibility and a very specific, dark, sample-driven identity. Later releases moved away from pure beat culture and leaned more into atmosphere, live instrumentation, and emotional tension.

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It proves Uncle can be intense without becoming

0: One of their defining tracks is Rabbit in Your Headlights, featuring Thom Yorke. It's bleak, slow, and haunting. This isn't a song that entertains. It stares back at you. A classic for a reason.
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0: Another essential piece is Lonely Soul, built around fragile vocals and a heavy sense of isolation. It's introspective without being dramatic. Quietly devastating and perfect for late night radio.

0: Be There shows Uncle's ability to balance groove with melancholy. 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Controlled rhythm, controlled emotion.
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2: 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Their very existence a mystery to the rest of the world, obscured as it was by great clouds. Here they played out their peaceful lives, innocent of the litany of excess and violence that was growing in the world below. To live in harmony with the spirit of the mountain called Monkey was enough. Then one day, strange folk arrived in the town. They came in camouflage, hidden behind dark glasses, but no one noticed them. They only saw shadows,

0: time, the strange folk found their way into the higher reaches of the mountain, and it was there that they found the caves of unimaginable sincerity and beauty. By chance, they stumbled upon the place where all good souls come to rest. The strange folk, they coveted the jewels in these caves above all things, and soon they began to mine the mountain, its rich scene, fueling the chaos of their own world. Meanwhile, down in the town, the happy folk slept restlessly, their dreams invaded by shadowy figures digging away at their souls. Every day, people would wake and stare at the mountain. Why was it bringing darkness into their lives? And as the strange folk mined deeper and deeper into the mountain, holes began to appear, bringing with them a cold and bitter wind that chilled the very soul of the monk. For the first time, the happy folk felt fearful, for they knew that soon the monkey would stir from its deep sleep. 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There were no screams. There was no time. The mountain called Monkey had spoken. There was only fire. And then, nothing.
1: Oh, a little town of USA, time has come to see.

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1: We need to talk about grammatic. He's one of those artists who made beats feel smart, soulful and genuinely fun at the same time. Born Denis Yasharevich in Slovenia and later based in the US, Grammatic sits at the crossroads of hip-hop, funk, glitch-hop

His tracks groove hard, but they also smile a lot. Chromatic started out deeply influenced by hip-hop production, old funk records and classic breakbeats. Early on, he leaned heavily into sampling and groove, but as his sound evolved, so did his message.

His defining tracks is just jamming. Funky, relaxed and instantly likable, it's pure Grammatic DNA. Old school groove, modern polish and zero stress. This track alone explains why his music works so well in chill out context.

Another essential piece is Hit That Jive. 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It's upbeat without being aggressive. Movement without pressure.

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And finally, Muy Tranquilo. 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
0: Discretion, oppression, my lesson, transgression.

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Have I offended you? Motherfunker. 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

evenings. 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Have I offended you? Motherfunker. Funk you on Lounge Avenue.

Evenings, Funk You. Have I offended you? Motherfunker. Funk You on Lounge Avenue.

evenings. 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Have I offended you? Motherfunker. 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